0: This is Love and R&B with KG Smooth. We are honoring the life and legacy of Peabo Bryson, born Robert Peabo Bryson on April 13th, 1951 in Greenville, South Carolina. His love for music was deeply influenced by his mother, who constantly took him to see shows of legendary soul singers, and he made his professional debut at just 14 years old, singing backup for Al Freeman and the Upsetters. And it was actually Al Freeman's difficulty to pronounce Peabo that led to the stage name that we know today as Peabo Bryson. All this hour, we've got the hits from Peabo as we show love and admiration and reverence to this great balladeer. This is Love and R&B.
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0: You're listening to Love and R&B with KG Smooth as we remember the life, legacy, and music of Peabo Bryson, who we lost today at the age of 75 due to a stroke. By his late teens, he was touring on the Southern Chitlin' Circuit with Moses Dillard's and the Textown Display, sharpening his technical skills and his stage presence that would later define his career. And his solo career ignited in the mid-1970s after an initial run with Atlanta's Bang Bullet Records. He had signed to Capitol Records in 1977. That's when he entered into his golden era, becoming a master of smooth, slow-burning R&B ballads, writing and producing much of the material himself. Rest in peace, Peabo Bryson. We got more of his hits coming up inside Love and R&B.
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0: This is Living R&B with KG Smooth as we remember the life and legacy and music of Peabo Bryson. You know, he was a powerhouse in his own right, and he had this unique ability to perfectly blend and support and elevate female vocalists that made him the most sought-after duet partner in the industry. He made historical collaborative albums with Natalie Cole and Roberta Flack. And of course, we just heard the timeless wedding song, Tonight I Celebrate My Love. Peabo wasn't done with music yet either. He was looking to cement his 50-year milestone in the industry by preparing for his upcoming album, Grace, which is produced by the legendary duo Jimmy Jam and Terry Lewis. Peabo Bryson, a true gentleman of song. His voice will undoubtedly live on for generations to come. This is Lovin' R&B.
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9: 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When I got to college, I started vaping because all my friends were doing it, and I believed what the tobacco industry wanted me to believe, that vaping was safer than smoking. It didn't smell the same, and I thought it wasn't harmful. But over time, my anxiety got worse, breathing during sports became harder, and I got sick more often. That's when I started researching vaping myself, and I learned the truth. Vapes contain toxic chemicals and metals, and they can cause serious, irreversible lung damage. But eventually, I quit, and the ironic part is, even after growing up learning about tobacco dangers, I still got addicted. That shows how smart and manipulative the tobacco industry can be. Today, I work alongside my dad, helping educate kids and adults about the real dangers of vaping and tobacco.
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0: 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Going to the Love Lines at 844-2588-RNB. What you got going on tonight, Bobby?
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0: 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All right, get her what she needs. Thank you for listening. 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
1: Unpopular opinion. A man who is trying to teach you is a man who is trying to keep you. He's not trying to control you, so y'all don't get that twisted. He's actually keeping you from making mistakes that could be avoided if he gave you some real insight on some things. He's going to keep that relationship strong. He's going to keep peace in that house. He's going to make sure that you all stay aligned. A man who sees a future with you is often going to pour knowledge into you, not just give you a lot of compliments, because men invest differently whenever they care long term. Now, manipulation and leadership are not the same thing, so you got to keep your eyes open for that. But a good man is absolutely going to try to guide you, correct you, warn you, teach you, because he loves you. Not because he thinks you're beneath him, but he thinks that you're perfect for him.
0: And that's tonight's advice. 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
6: 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It didn't smell the same, and I thought it wasn't harmful. But over time, my anxiety got worse, breathing during sports became harder, and I got sick more often. That's when I started researching vaping myself, and I learned the truth. 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But eventually, I quit, and the ironic part is, even after growing up learning about tobacco dangers, I still got addicted. That shows how smart and manipulative the tobacco industry can be. 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
1: Attorney Big Al is the law firm of Richard Klein.
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15: 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I like that, y'all.

0: in the seas and all of Southeast. This is the Russ Parr Show. I happen to be Russ Parr, changing my voice to sound like I know how to do voices. That's Tanisha Nicole.
1: Yes, I'm Tanisha Nicole.
0: Oh, okay, so you have to be the voice for reason.
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0: And there's Albert over there.
2: Somebody tripping.
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1: 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Did I do him right?
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0: 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Alongside Tanisha Nicole and Albert Somebody Trippin'. 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
8: 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And I'm also the chief brand officer. The most exciting part is I don't want to just have Peel House become more than just a medi spa. I want it to be a movement, and we want Peel House to become a household name.
7: Yeah, we want to leave an imprint that is larger than our 1,900 square feet on Capitol Hill. We really want to be involved in advocacy and larger actions that impact our community.
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2: Facelifts are good to have. 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

0: 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Virginia 95 vehicle was broken down in the left lane northbound near the Prince William Parkway. Moved over to the right shoulder, but the lineups begin north of Dumfries. Below speed again in Newington. Fairfax County Fire out on the scene of an apartment fire that blocks Buckman Road between Route 1 and Jana Lee Avenue. 66 eastbound lineups through Manassas. Just east of Business 234, the fender bender moved from the left lane to the right shoulder. Inner loop delay, St. Barnabas to the Wilson Bridge. I-295 northbound, slowing past Oxen Cove to Blue Plains. After Suitland Parkway to the 11th Street Bridge, DC 295 South lines up Eastern Avenue to Pennsylvania Avenue. Outer loop slowdowns from I-95 to Georgia Avenue, and it's slow in stretches merging past River Road. Volume signal light delays northbound 210, 3015, and Route 4 to the Beltway. 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
3: 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It didn't smell the same, and I thought it wasn't harmful. But over time, my anxiety got worse, breathing during sports became harder, and I got sick more often. That's when I started researching vaping myself, and I learned the truth. Vapes contain toxic chemicals and metals, and they can cause serious, irreversible lung damage. But eventually, I quit, and the ironic part is, even after growing up learning about tobacco dangers, I still got addicted. That shows how smart and manipulative the tobacco industry can be. Today, I work alongside my dad helping educate kids and adults about the real dangers of vaping and tobacco.
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9: 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It didn't smell the same, and I thought it wasn't harmful. But over time, my anxiety got worse, breathing during sports became harder, and I got sick more often. That's when I started researching vaping myself, and I learned the truth. Vapes contain toxic chemicals and metals, and they can cause serious, irreversible lung damage. But eventually, I quit, and the ironic part is, even after growing up learning about tobacco dangers, I still got addicted. That shows how smart and manipulative the tobacco industry can be. Today, I work alongside my dad, helping educate kids and adults about the real dangers of vaping and tobacco.
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1: Oh, man, I love Gary's tea. 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I mean, I just love them all. They just all so funny in the mornings. 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
3: 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Crashes northbound Baltimore Washington Parkway right before Powder Mill Road. Left lane blocked. Lineups out of Riverdale while southbound is jammed from 198. Outer loop of the Beltway is already on the brakes from I-95. Fender bender at Georgia Avenue over on the shoulder. Then you'll slow from Old Georgetown Road off and onto the Legion Bridge. Inner loop slow into Sun Glare and Volume from College Park into Greenbelt and New Carrollton. Then you're lining up after Branch Avenue to the Wilson Bridge. Southbound DC 295 slows Eastern Avenue to Pennsylvania Avenue. I-295 northbound after the Beltway ramps past NRL and Suitland Parkway onto the 11th Street Bridge and the westbound freeway out to the southwest waterfront. The Virginia 395 delays are off and on from the Beltway to King Street and the Pentagon to the 14th Street Bridge toward the 3rd Street Tunnel. 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

0: What up, white boy?
1: I'm good, but you don't know this Wednesday. I'm the Mixman, and of course, hit me up on the gram at JAH Lion Sound.
0: Hey, John, you got to play Birmingham Bussin', and then you got to go and throw in that for Dallas. You got to throw in Oak Cliff. You got to do a mix with some local songs.
1: Cause yeah, that,
0: you remember Dallas got Oak Cliff. That's my hood. Put it in. You got to throw that in. But boy, we got one. But look, you got to throw in Birmingham Bussin' for me one time, y'all.
1: Say no more. I got you.
0: Yes, sir. Cause you know we be on one for no reason. We just it's a cult. It's a cult. Nah, man.
1: Already.
0: Appreciate that, man. Shout out to County Commissioner Sheila Tyson. It was good seeing you yesterday. Shout out to everybody, man, that was just showing love when I was out and about. All the hugs and all the pictures that I took. OG, whoever that OG was I met yesterday, man, let me get one of them necklaces, bro. The OG that I saw yesterday, man, he had on two. He had on some chains, man. OG, but had to be about in his 50s. But he has a loaded with chains. I said, man, let me get one of them necklaces, bro. Let me get one of them necklaces.
1: Yeah, that one in white linen suits.
0: Yes, sir, man. Now his neck, I can't even make no joke. He had on a lot of necklaces. I said, let me just get one of them chains, bro. He said, nah, man, nah. He was old. He said, nah, Rick, man, I'ma hold on to this. But next time you do a show, Rick, I'll let you wear one on stage, man. I got you, man. Black, tell me that, where you at, man?
2: I said I'm back in the bed. Sorry, I had to clamp back in the bed.
0: Man, come on, man.
2: No,
0: you know
2: I'm
0: much,
2: not sick.
0: How much paperwork you got to do?
2: I know, Shawty, but I had woke up out of bad dreams, Shawty, right. And I was so traumatized.
0: But let me say this before you tell my dad, man. You got you got paperwork bagged up for like 2 years, man. 2 years, bro. But you ain't really been to work.
2: Well, I woke up.
0: What you dream about?
2: I had went to sleep because, you know, you always say when you go to sleep with your job on your mind, that means you'll wake up. You don't need no alarm clock.
0: Absolutely.
2: And I tried to have that same mentality. Yeah. And I went to work with work on my mind last night. Said I went to sleep with work on my job on my mind.
0: With your mind on your money and your money on your mind.
2: But I had a bad dream, Sonny. The money show, everybody was just in the trouble, Sonny.
0: What you dream, man?
2: I was dreaming we were going on a field trip.
0: Yeah.
2: And it was all us on a church bus. And then we was all on the church bus. And Rocky was driving.
0: Yeah.
2: But he was crazy, though. He went crazy. He got real drunk. And he was driving.
0: Rocky, he don't drink, though.
2: I know that's because that, Shotty's in a dream. That mean it ain't real. But look, we went off a cliff.
0: What?
2: We went off a cliff, but you and Brad had parachute. But ain't nobody else had no parachute, and y'all had jumped out the van on y'all parachute. But then your parachute didn't open up, and Brad tried to grab you, but then she crashed into the wall, but then she... And then when she hit the wall, she started rapping Funtify. I don't know, there was a lot going on. So, and then Alfreda was there. But she tried to stay in the van, but it kept flipping over. And then she's so small that she got flipped out the van. But then you caught her on the way down. So you were coming down, and you caught her because she was so little. Caught her with one hand and grabbed her. And then y'all hit the ground. Oh, God.
0: What happened to Gary?
2: And y'all hit the ground. And then Gary, for some reason, I don't know why, but me and Gary woke up. Me and Gary both woke up in the hospital, but we was in the same hospital bed, and we was spooning. I was like, what the hell? Oh, God.
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0: Hey, what up, this is your boy Ricky Smiley, and during Black Music Month, hey, we're taking the time to celebrate the artists whose voices and talent and legacy grace the One Voyage Cruise stage over the years.
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28: 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All right, it's okay. 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
6: Railway delays form on the inner loop, St. Barnabas to the Wilson Bridge. Then you line up Springfield to Gallows Road, off and on from I-66 toward the Legion Bridge. The outer loop from Joint Base Andrews, off and on to Greenbelt. Then it's bumper to bumper from 95 to Georgia Avenue and slowing west of Old Georgetown Road to the Legion Bridge. BW Parkway looking at delays each way. 50 westbound slowing at 202, DC 295 southbound delays. Eastern Avenue to Pennsylvania Avenue. Suitland Parkway delays begin at Silver Hill Road. I-295 northbound delays off the Beltway ramp. Off and on to the 11th Street Bridge and west on the freeway out of the southwest waterfront. 395 off and on delays Beltway to King Street and slowing near the Pentagon across the 14th Street Bridge to the 3rd Street Tunnel. Volume signal light delays northbound Route 4, 3015 and 210 headed for the Beltway. 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
3: 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I seek forgiveness of any sins I may have committed, and I pray that I will not repeat bad decisions. I pray today for others, including myself, for all of us in need of your mercy and grace. 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We surrender all stress and doubts, all anxiety and worries, all misbeliefs and misinformation, all anger and hatred, all fears and trepidations, as well as all challenges and victories to your divine wisdom and infinite power. 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

0: DJ Dirty Rico will be providing the soundtrack, and you know how we do. We're going to have giveaways. Yes, I'll have tickets for you, okay? I'll have your chance to win tickets to see Rare Essence, Sugar Bear EU, July 3rd. Of course, that's at the 930 Club. I'll also qualify you for a chance to win a flyaway to Mary J. Blige's Las Vegas residency. Doesn't that sound good? And, you know, today, in honor of celebrating 50 years of Go-Go, the first 50 Magic listeners to arrive at Sycamore and Oak will receive a Magic 102.3 t-shirt. Okay, so this is going to be a great time. I hope that you will be there and get there early. And like I said, the first 50. Okay, so if you see 50 people already with shirts, okay, don't ask, hey, I got here a little late. Can I get a shirt? That we said the first 50. Okay. Now, it's going to be a great time, y'all. So hopefully I will see you there. South Southeast, we are coming. All right. Sycamore and Oak. Speaking of celebrating, oh, of course, it's being brought to you by the Office of Cable Television, Film, Music, and Entertainment, and Magic. Okay. So to kick things off, since we're talking about celebrating 50 years of Go-Go, we're going to celebrate the women behind the music as well. I have tickets right now to the Queens of Crank Honors, which is happening June 7th, the Eloquent Touch Ballroom, 202-432-1023. All you got to do is show some love. Just say, I love Magic 102.3, and you are going to the Queens of Crank Honors. Yeah, we're celebrating 50 years of Go-Go, y'all. Man. All right, 202-432-1023, and good luck.
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4: Yes, make sure you follow us on social media at the VJ Experience or at Magic DC. Well, starting off with some really sad news. Grammy-winning singer and songwriter Peebo Bryson has passed away at the age of 75 after suffering a stroke. You know, there were lots of posts and people asking for prayers after learning that Peebo had suffered a stroke. And I was so sad to hear this news. You know, he's known for timeless hits and unforgettable Disney duets, including A Whole New World with Regina Bell and Beauty and the Beast with Celine Dion. And fans are remembering one of R&B's most recognizable voices. Rest in peace to Peebo Bryson. A new Netflix docuseries called Michael Jackson, The Verdict, is streaming today. I'm not happy about this one. It's a three-part series that takes a closer look at Michael Jackson's 2005 criminal trial, featuring jurors and witnesses, accusers, and members of both the prosecution and defense teams. You know, Michael Jackson was acquitted on all counts, and so I feel like it should have just stayed there. And especially since his, you know, biopic has made history in theaters. And I'm talking about, like, the film has made almost $850 million. It is the highest grossing biopic of, like, all time. And so for this to drop on Netflix, I just think that it's like, why? Just why? Like Michael Jackson said, why? Why? We want to know, too. Switching gears, Cassie. Yeah, Cassie says she has officially left the U.S. and doesn't plan on returning. This comes after that $30 million payout from Diddy. And according to court documents, she revealed that she now lives overseas and has no intention on moving back. The filing comes amid this ongoing legal proceeding connected to the fallout surrounding Diddy. And, you know, this new lawsuit is about freak-offs and, you know, this guy is telling his story. And so we'll see how this plays out, because they're asking Cassie to come to court. And she's like, look, I don't live in the U.S. Let's try to make some arrangements. So I'll keep you posted. Dame Dash is making headlines after sharing his thoughts on Jay-Z's recent performance. During a recent interview, he admitted that he felt embarrassed watching Jay-Z on stage and said that he preferred the old version of Jay. And he even joked that he couldn't focus on the lyrics because of Jay's hairstyle. But did you hear what he said? Okay? Did you hear? Because about the teeth crumbling and all that, you didn't hear that. But Dame also claimed that Drake could beat Jay in a rap battle. See, my brain wasn't even processing that. Because what? What do you mean? But not Kendrick Lamar. I don't know. Listen, finally, the lineup for Trump's Freedom 250 celebration continues to shrink. Milli Vanilli's Fab Morvan is the latest performer to pull out of the event. He joins Young MC, Morris Day, Martina McBride, Bret Michaels, and the Commodores. And Trump is saying that he wants to replace this concert altogether with a MAGA rally instead. You know it's bad when a lip-syncing artist pulls out. Pull the track. Not going to do it. Listen, for all these stories and more, make sure you go to MyMagicDC.com.
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All right, so let's get into a little grown folk convo, okay? I gave you a little bit of it, but I'll tell you this situation that happened, and you can weigh in. So, all right, this woman says that she had a cookout at her house, and, you know, family and friends over there. Her cousin brought her friend, you know. She said she met that friend a few times but didn't really know her like that. And she says, you know, after the cookout, she ended up checking her Ring camera because she was trying to figure out who moved her trash cans in the driveway, right? She was trying to see who did it, who touched it. And while looking at the video, she noticed her cousin and the friend standing outside kind of talking after the cookout. I don't know if they were smoking. I don't know what they were doing out there, but they was talking. And she says she listened in and realized that the conversation was actually about her. Now, according to her, they were criticizing her house. They were making comments about her relationship. They were making jokes about her finances and all the things. And she says these are the same people her cousin

just a completely different conversation once they got outside. And she's wondering, because again, one of the women is family, you know, one of the people is family. And so she wants to know, should she confront her cousin and tell her what she heard, or does she just keep quiet and simply move different with her cousin? Like, not inviting her over the house and just, you know, moving forward. Like, now I know how you really feel about me. So, yeah, it's not going to be the same, cuz. And your friend, too. And your friend, too. Let's talk about it. 202-432-1023. Like, what would you do in this situation? Would you confront your family member, their friend, you know, for talking about, like, leaving your house and then going to stand there? Did you not see the camera right there? Okay. But everything was fine when y'all were in there, chucking it up, eating food, drinking and all the things. But then you get outside and then you trash talk the person whose house you just came out of? Why they do that? 202-432-1023.

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0: Best friend, right here on the People Station, Magic 102.3. DJ in the midday, Mick Jagger. All right, so we're inside a grown folk combo. Here's the situation. This woman says that she had a cookout at her house, family and friends over there. Her cousin brought her friend, and she says, listen, I was trying to check my Ring camera to see who moved my trash cans in the driveway, and lo and behold, I saw my cousin and her friend standing outside talking about me, talking about my relationship, joking about my finances, criticizing my house and all the things. And these are the same people who have been smiling in my face all day, complimenting my decor and everything else. And so she wants to know, should she confront her cousin, tell her what she heard, or just don't say anything and just move differently moving forward? Okay, I want to know, what would you do in this situation? Hello, hello.
1: Hey, this is Shell.
0: Hey, Shell.
1: I'm so sorry I'm going to miss y'all tonight.
0: Aw, next time. You got all summer.
1: I know, and I'll be there.
0: Okay. So what are you doing in this situation?
1: Nick, I mean, like, seriously, what are we talking about? You said what you said, stand on your business, I'm going to stand on mine. I ain't going to love you no different, but I'm going to move a little different, right?
0: Mm.
1: So then when you start asking the question why you not included, and I'll just remind you.
0: What if it's a first cousin, right, where your aunt, you might not invite your cousin, but your aunt is going to bring her because that's her daughter. Is that a time for you to have a conversation, or are you just like, I'm not saying nothing?
1: Again, I wouldn't address it unless you said, I didn't know anything about this, but mama told me. If you really felt a certain kind of way, that was our conversation, that one for you to run around with your friends. So see, I feel like you're moving different. So I don't know if you're trying to impress your friends, but you're doing it off of my back, and that's not cool.
0: Mm-hmm. All right. Thank you.
1: Hi, Vic. Love you.
0: Love you back. See you this summer. All right. We are inside a Girl Folk Combo. What are your thoughts? 202-432-1023. Destiny's Child. Girl.

0: Okay.
1: All the laughs, real talk, R&B, and throwbacks you want are right here. Starting at 3, it's the Russ Parr Show. 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

0: Yes, A Tribe Called Quest right here on the People Station. Magic 102.3. DJ in the midday. Wrap it up, Grow Up Combo. And today, we're talking about this woman who says that she had a cookout at her house. Okay, family and friends over there. Her cousin actually came with a friend. And look, she said after the cookout, she was going to the Ring camera to try to see who had moved her trash cans in the driveway. And she stumbled upon her cousin and the friend outside talking trash about her, okay? Going in about her relationship, talking about the house, talking about her finances, all of that. And she says these are the same people that have been smiling in my face all day with a completely different conversation, complimenting me and all the things. And so she wants to know, does she confront her cousin and tell her what she heard? You know, they didn't know they were being recorded. You know, then why would y'all stand outside talking about? Okay, you in that lady's house and then you gonna go outside and talk about it? So what would you do in this situation? Hello, what's your name?
1: This is Demaya.
0: Hey, Demaya. All right, what you doing in this situation?
1: So me, personally, I would address the situation. I'm going directly to my cousin to sit down and talk about it. However, as adults now, sometimes you gotta just let things be what it is. Sometimes you gotta just move differently, separate yourself, keep your cousin from over there, you know, things like that. However, the cousin, if you do move differently and not say nothing about it, the cousin is gonna start to wonder why you're acting that way.
0: Right.
1: So now she's gonna ask, hey, you having a new cookout, all the family's there, how come I didn't come? And then that's when you address the situation, you sit down and you talk to her about what you felt like was wrong.
0: Right. Let me talk to you for a minute. All right, thank you. Hello, hello. What's your name?
2: Hi, this is Joe from Southeast. How you doing?
0: I'm good. I'm good. Let's get into a little grown folk convo. What are you doing in this situation?
2: First, she would get, you know, like that old rickety table that you put in a corner. You don't really use, but you throw stuff on it.
0: Uh-huh.
2: She don't get cornered. That's the first.
0: Okay.
2: Second, she's not going to be invited to anything that I have anything to do with.
0: Mm.
2: And third, when she runs up to me with that old faux concern, what's going on? I'm going to cue that video and put it in her face and say, bam, that's why.
0: You're going to save the video. Okay.
2: I'm going to put it in her face, and then I'm going to give her the ones and twos, the middle finger first and the index in that order.
0: Period.
2: Because the house is your place of peace. That's your safe space.
0: Mm-hmm.
2: So when you invite people in it, but those people are special to you because you just don't let anybody come up in your house.
0: That's right.
2: So, yeah, that was nasty. She got to go.
0: All right. Thank you. I appreciate you. Hello, hello. What's your name?
3: Hey, this is Cynthia.
0: Hey. All right. Let's get into it.
3: The only course of action she needs to take is to send her cousin the video.
0: Ooh.
3: That's it. That's all. That says everything. I don't need to talk to you. I don't need to talk to your friends. Watch the video and you know how I'm moving after that.
0: That's what type of time I'm on right there. I'm going to send you the video.
3: That's all you need to do. That's all you need to do. There's no conversation we need to have. What am I going to talk to you about?
0: Right, you said what you said. You said how you felt, and you were talking to your friend. We family. That's how you move it.
3: Exactly. Exactly. So guess what? And this is not the first time.
0: Right.
3: You've done that before. So I'm good.
0: I'm good. Okay. Send that video. Off the break. That's it. That you ain't even got to say nothing else. Just send the video. Okay. And I love what she said, the caller before her was like, I'm going to give you the middle finger and then the index finger.
4: Hey.
0: Baby, that's about to be my 1-2.
4: Yeah, 1-2. That's the punch.
0: Look, 1-2.
4: Yeah.
0: Wow.
4: He's stupid.
0: Like that, dude.
4: Yeah.
0: Okay, so how you feel about it, Rico?
4: I mean, for me, I say this all the time. Fellas have a different way of dealing with situations like this
0: yes.
4: other than women.
0: Okay.
4: You know what I'm saying? So for me, I'm going to give you a prime example.
0: Mm-hmm.
4: And here's something crazy, real quick.
0: Oh, Lord.
4: Yeah. I had a relative that got married, but I didn't know that the relative was getting married until I found out from somebody from the club that was invited to the wedding, and I wasn't invited.
0: Mm.
4: So once you show me your spots versus the stripes that we supposed to have together,
0: yeah,
4: I'm going to let you keep your spots, bro.
0: And that's family.
4: And that's family.
0: Man,
4: that's when
0: and
4: I said,
0: I'm such a family person.
4: Hey,
0: like
4: man.
0: Even the people that I may have bumped heads with and all that, that's still my family. So
4: yeah.
0: When we out, I don't care if me and my family beefing, we all together. We all, that's how we were raised.
4: But
0: you
4: how
0: know?
4: Is it beef when you are family?
0: When
4: it's kind of crazy.
0: I know. And then I hate that. I really do hate to see when families argue and things like that. So, I don't know, y'all. We can keep this conversation going. Hit me up on social media. Are you confronting your cousin? Okay. But see, what have you heard? They left your house when you have your functions and your cousin left your house and you heard them talking about you and your house.
4: Ain't nothing else for us to talk about, bro.
0: You wouldn't even,
4: you know what I'm saying,
0: mention it.
4: Hey, man, I got this for you. Here you go.
0: You will send a video.
4: I'm
0: sending
4: a video.
0: That's what I'm saying.
4: Yeah.
0: Hey, yay.
4: You know what I'm saying?
0: Send that video.
4: And that's all that needs to be said right there. Send a video. Send that. Send 45 seconds of that 2-minute conversation.
0: There you go, right there.
4: And let that
0: and why
4: end.
0: Would you stand outside of my house talking about what?
4: In my driveway.
0: In my driveway.
4: Yeah, let that egg hit him in the face. Yeah, give him that.
0: Listen, we are counting down to the Happy Hour Mix. Coming up at noon, that's right. 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
29: For me, the most rewarding part of being an owner is that we are able to give back a little bit of confidence. 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

0: South Southeast.
1: What's happening?
0: Ward A, Sycamore and Oak.
1: Yes.
0: It is so exciting that this is like the first Wind Down. Spirit of Wind Down. Magic Wednesday. I know. Oh, Wind Down. just had to pour out a little something for Wind Down. What are you going to do? It's live radio.
1: What are you going to do?
0: What are you going to do? You know what I meant.
1: But what's crazy
0: but the fact that we've been doing this, right. This has been almost 10 years now.
1: Right, right.
0: So let's be clear.
1: Yeah.
0: I want to be

0: J.
1: And it is magic with a J.
0: Yeah.
1: Okay.
0: Where y'all gonna start Wind Down Wednesday? Cuz, slow down, bro. Is that what it is?
1: But we all know, you know, Magic Wednesday.
0: Yes, Magic
1: It's going
0: Wednesday.
1: Down tonight, yes. 6:30 p.m. Y'all, DJ Dirty Rico.
0: Yeah.
1: Mixing and scratching.
0: Oh,
1: now, are you doing line dances again? Because I feel like we have to at least be prepared for one.
0: Well, I tell you what, let's be prepared for eight.
1: Oh,
0: we're gonna do eight right now. We're gonna do eight today. We're gonna warm up the legs.
1: Don't speed it up, please.
0: Oh no, I'm speeding it up.
1: Because you always be trying to speed it up, and then we can't.
0: See, that's when you Bama think. Yeah. You especially. That's when you Bama think that y'all look real cute doing it, but when I speed it up, you're like, okay, all right. Ooh. I need some water.
1: Yeah, that's
0: so
1: me.
0: Get ready to get out
1: they
0: of breath.
1: They be like, come on, Vic, keep going. Keep going. No, my heart is about to come out of my chest. But today, y'all, today, 6:30 p.m., Black Passion Band is hitting the stage, and Sirius Company as well. And in honor of celebrating 50 years of Go-Go, the first 50 Magic listeners are going to receive a Magic 102.3 T-shirt.
0: So
1: y'all
0: look,
1: know them.
0: You know
1: T-shirts
0: what time,
1: like
0: you,
1: currency.
0: You know what time y'all start, right? So I can't get there to 7 o'clock. Can I get a T-shirt at 7 o'clock?
1: I said that earlier. I said if you get there late, and you know 50 people have already got their shirt, don't come over here mad and asking for no daggone shirt. Get there early next time. Okay? I'm glad you said that because I said it earlier. So, yes. Be there. Magic Wednesdays, y'all. 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
0: These commercials.
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11: Yes, it is about that time, the Happy Hour Mix, getting you ready for Magic Wednesdays, y'all. Now, I don't know what's about to go down, Rico, but we are ready to get things started, or are we? Okay. All right. Can we? Okay. Listen, now I got to be the DJ around here. Hold up, wait a minute. Hold on. What y'all want to hear? Let me see. Let me play something I want to hear while Rico get his stuff together, because let me see. Ooh, I'm going to play this. How about this? Let me see if I do well with my DJing.
0: Y'all heard. Take it from the top.
1: One, two.
0: Oh, mic.
11: Are we good?
0: Nice.
11: Are we good? Okay, hold on. Let me just. Can I blend it? Let me see if it got me.
0: Are you ready to rock your?
11: I'm a child on, and you know. Okay, no, they didn't. All right, well, time for the Happy Hour Mix.

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0: back. Sound nice, check one.
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Hold up, Griff. 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I don't think y'all ready. 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
0: I know. You know what Boy, I'm just catching up. Sorry. Boy, just catching up.
2: What?
0: It's one of them days.
1: I mean, I'm just saying. How did that whole situation go about? You know what I'm saying?
0: It's just one of them things. Like, when you play before I let go. We want to start a line dance just with anything, okay?
1: But they do it like crazy with this joint and now even at weddings.
0: That's right.

0: Now, how you going to try to end like that? Oh, my goodness. I need a part two. I see what you're doing. What he's doing right now, DMV is setting the stage for tomorrow's happy hour mix. Because we need that same energy. I already know we're going to get that energy tonight at Magic Wednesdays, okay? Sycamore and Oak, 6:30. We already know we're going to get that. But I feel like this is setting the stage for the happy hour mix tomorrow. You know what I mean? Like, that's how we getting your weekend started. It's going to be Friday Eve. Yeah. Okay. Wrapping up the happy hour mix right here at Magic 102.3. Thank you so much, DJ Dirty Rico.
1: Yeah, you're so welcome, big
0: time. Yes, indeed. All right, so coming up next hour, y'all. Guess what I got for you? I have tickets to the Hampton Jazz Festival going down June 26th through the 28th. Hampton, VA, VA. I'll tell you all about it. And, yeah, I'll give you a chance to win those tickets. 120, where you're on Magic 102.3. I was about to get high. Hold on, I had to bring it down.
2: Forget.
0: I know. I know. Okay, all right. It's time to go back to work, y'all.
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0: Hey, what up? This is your boy, Ricky Smiley. Hey, I'll talk to you tomorrow morning from 6 till 10. Y'all remember this one?
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0: much pressure. Right here on the People Station, Magic 102.3, VJ in the Midday, Mick Jagger. Well, I think a lot of people were surprised to see that CBS News fired Scott Pelley. Okay, now the former 60 Minutes host. He was let go after a confrontation, apparently, with the show's new executive producer. Now, this is according to reports that came out in the New York Times that says that Scott Pelley was, that he slammed the network's top editor, Barry Weiss, during a contentious meeting among 60 Minutes employees. And then they ended up posting the letter that was sent firing him, and it was a scathing letter as well. And so a lot of people are surprised by this. He has put in years into this, and so we'll see what happens. All right, well, it's about that time. Hampton Jazz Festival tickets up for grabs. I see y'all getting on the phone lines already. I'm about to clear them, okay? I'm looking for caller number 10 if you're trying to go to the Hampton Jazz Fest, June 26th through the 28th in Hampton, VA. Jagged Edge, Drew Hill, Jodeci, Uncle Charlie, Charlie Wilson, Isley Brothers, El DeBarge, and more. 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Caller number 10, you're up. Good luck.
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0: Who can I run to? 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Magic 102.3. DJ in the midday. Mick Jagger. Happy Wednesday, y'all. I have tickets to the Hampton Jazz Festival. Let's see. Who's winning? Hello, hello.
1: Hey, Mick and my old baby.
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0: Okay, now.
1: All day.
0: Bars. What's your name?
1: Miss Festa.
0: Festa. Well, listen, Festa. Festa, yeah. I'm sending you to Hampton, VAV.

0: 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Well, starting off with some sad news in the music world. Grammy-winning singer and songwriter Peabo Bryson has passed away at the age of 75 after suffering a stroke. He was best known for his timeless hits and unforgettable Disney duets, including A Whole New World with Regina Bell and Beauty and the Beast with Celine Dion. So he will be missed, and it is just such a heartbreaking, it's heartbreaking news because we heard that he had a stroke and everyone was praying for him to pull through, but rest in peace to Peabo Bryson. Switching gears, a woman is behind bars after allegedly hopping a gate at Chris Brown's house, okay, in California last night. Now, authorities say she never made it inside the residence, and Chris wasn't at home at the time. This is the latest security incident involving Chris Brown's house because earlier this year, a man was arrested after allegedly trespassing Chris Brown's home multiple times within a 24-hour period. How are these people getting on his property, climbing the fence and all of that? See, that's when you need one of them electric fences. As soon as somebody gets to the top. Okay, this is Chris Brown. Now, I don't know what's going on, but yeah. A new Netflix docuseries called Michael Jackson, The Verdict is streaming today. I'm not happy about it, but this is a three-part series that revisits Michael Jackson's 2005 criminal trial and features jurors, witnesses, accusers, members of both the prosecution and defense teams. Of course, Michael Jackson was acquitted on all counts, but yeah, that just premiered on Netflix. Call him Sir Idris Elba. Yes, Idris Elba was knighted at Windsor Castle in recognition of his services to young people, including his anti-knife crime advocacy and his work through the Elba Hope Foundation. So he is now Sir Idris Elba. Cassie is officially living outside of the U.S., according to court documents, and has no plans to move back. Since that $30 million settlement from Diddy, court documents say that Cassie made that statement saying that she was living outside the U.S. amid this ongoing lawsuit involving the male escort, Clayton Howard. Now, Cassie reportedly did not reveal where she currently lives, but she says New York would be a more convenient location for legal proceedings than California. So we'll see what happens with that. The filing also includes an alleged message that Clayton Howard reportedly sent to Cassie's husband, Alex Fine, supporting Cassie's claims against Diddy and praising Alex Fine for helping her leave the relationship. So this lawsuit is ongoing. And finally, is he mad or nah? Dame Dash is once again weighing in on Jay-Z. During a recent interview, he said he felt embarrassed watching Jay's performance. He was talking about Jay's hair. He was distracted by the hair to focus on the lyrics. So I guess he didn't hear the bars that were directed at him. He also was just talking just some nonsense, talking about Jay's breath stinking and all that type of stuff. But I mean, he could have just posted that goofy picture with the afro and all that and just kept it moving. But now you're doing interviews and now it sounds like you're bothered. But okay. Listen, for all these stories and more, make sure you go to MyMagicDC.com.
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1: 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I want you guys to join me, Tanisha Nicole, and Albert Somebody Trippin'. Yes, 3 to 7 in the afternoons, okay? Right here on your favorite station. That's Vic Jagger doing her thing right there. Girl, you ready to get back to work? All right, it's okay. No, on the radio. Not. Wait, you know I don't do that stuff anymore, girl. Stop it. All right.
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30 p.m. We are at Sycamore and Oak, South Southeast. Come on out, y'all. We're going to have a good time. Let's get into what's local and trending today. So, D.C. Mayor Muriel Bowser is calling out several D.C. council members over their opposition to extending the city's emergency youth curfew. In a letter sent to Councilman Chairman Phil Mendel,

0: Treyon White, Robert White, Brianna Doe, and Zachary Parker. The emergency order expires Saturday, while a permanent youth curfew law doesn't take effect until next month. Meanwhile, a new report is raising questions about whether the National Guard's recent deployment in D.C. had much impact on violent crime. Researchers found property crimes and auto thefts dropped nearly 24% after the Guard arrived, but violent crime showed little change. The report suggests that because Guard members were not assigned to the city's major crime hotspots, right? And so it notes that the deployment of roughly 2,000 Guard members from August through December cost about, I want y'all to guess what it costs, about $185 million. Yeah. If you ride Metro's Red Line, get ready for a major summer disruption. Starting July 6th, trains will not run between North Bethesda and Friendship Heights as crews work on upgrades tied to Maryland's Purple Line project. Oh, that was done. It ain't done yet. Metro will also complete improvements at the Grosvenor Strathmore station and replace aging tracks near Rockville Pike. The shutdown is expected to last through September 6th. And finally, if you are flying Southwest out of Dulles, today is your last chance to do so, okay? Because the airline is ending service at Dulles Airport and shifting those operations to Reagan National and BWI. Southwest says customers booked on future Dulles flights can rebook at either airport or request a refund. How about you rebook me and give me a refund? No. Listen, for all these stories and more happening in and around the DMV, make sure you log on to MyMagicDC.com. I have tickets coming up. Yup, 2:35 before I get out of here. I'm sending you to see Buju Vanton and Stephen Marley at Jiffy Lube Live July 15th. Those are on the way right here on Magic 102.3.
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Brown and Stephen Marley. 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All right, caller number 10. You know what you got to do. Show some love. Just say I love you.

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Right here on Magic 102.3, BJ in the midday. Mick Jagger, got to send some love out to Bertha Page. 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Congratulations. 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And yes, we are going to have a great time tonight. 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First of all, happy birthday, Robin. You had DM me and say, it's your birthday. 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All that. Happy birthday. I hope you have a great day. And we're celebrating everybody's birthday at Magic Wednesdays. Come on out, y'all. Tonight, 6:30 p.m. We're going until 8:30. And there will be prizes to win. As a matter of

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0: There are dating sites for everybody. There are dating sites for farmers, baseball players, African Americans. But now, there's a new dating site for racists. That's right. If you're a racist or a closet racist and you've used the N-word on a number of occasions unprovoked, then you need to get hooked up on the new racist dating service.
1: I called you a nigger. You're a nasty
0: Yes, there's somebody out there for you. If you're a redneck, a country bumpkin, just a Trumper, and you know you're extremely racist, you can meet the love of your life.
1: Where were you born? You're going back to Mexico.
0: That's right. We bring the love of racists together so they can share their hate.
1: They're Muslims. They're here in our country. God, you're ugly. No wonder people hate you. Israelis rule.
0: A beautiful evening, dining, talking about illegal immigrants.
2: Would you, Nicole?
3: Immigration.
2: For what?
3: For you.
2: Why?
3: Because you're not legal.
0: Black people.
4: The cops would come and tell them I called you. What the f***? Now they pass a law that I can't. Please bring it to me in writing.
0: And if you're a homophobe, this dating site is for you.
5: In the closet. Make sure your closet is in another closet.
0: That's right. Finally, a dating service for you racists out there. Come on, put on that sheet and go on out on the town and have a great time.
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0: 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Dating for racists.
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0: right there. Oh, it's summer. It's hot out there today.
1: Oh, yes, it is.
0: And of course, we're doing the Wednesday thing tonight.
1: Oh, yes, Magic Wednesdays. Mm-hmm. Yes, we're going to be at Sycamore in Oak. Shout outs to VJ, Vic Jagger. She's going to be hosting. So that actually starts around 6:30.
0: Oh, okay. Yeah. So that should be really nice. Mm-hmm. Okay. All right, summertime. And of course, you got to figure out what's appropriate, especially in public pools. Okay.
1: Mm-hmm. Yeah.
0: Or like a pool in the neighborhood.
1: A community pool. Yes. You know, so we had a community pool party and people were there, but there was one woman in particular that felt the need to wear basically a G-string, a thong bikini. And I'm like, all the kids are around and everything else. It's a family event. And she just, you know, all of her body out.
0: That's practically you're naked.
1: Yes.
0: And little kids see that.
1: Yeah.
0: And they're going like, wow, I can't wait till I get a baby. no, but see, y'all, listen, y'all ain't got to do that. I mean, you know little kids are going to be out there.
1: I just feel like it's a time and a place. And yeah. I feel like when you're out and about, and I get it, it's summertime. A lot of us, we're hot. But what has happened?
0: Right.
1: Have you noticed people are wearing less and less, even to proms?
0: Right.
1: I'm like, it's become the thing to basically look naked out in public.
0: Yeah. And it doesn't make sense. And a lot of times, you're not going to go into the pool anyway because you don't want to get your hair wet. So, but you're going to come out there half naked. And, you know, all the married men are going like, oh,
1: and that's what
0: man.
1: I was about to say. The truth is, I feel like me saying that, some people are like, well, Tanisha, you just insecure about your body. Mm-hmm. She can wear it. No, it's not about that. I think it's just that we need to just think about, the family event, the kids.
0: Yeah.
1: And yes, I wish my woman or man would turn their heads to look.
0: And
1: that
0: fellas,
1: direction.
0: You think she's wearing that outfit for you? No, women dress for other women. Not to be with them, but it's just like, look what I got and what you don't have.
1: They do say that women do that. Yeah. I don't understand the sense of that, though.
0: I know whenever I remember one time I put on a G-string and
1: why
0: it fit.
1: Why did you? Why?
0: And
1: I don't even want to know why.
0: Well, the sad part, I had it on backwards and it fit.
1: Thanks for the visual.
0: All right, thank you, baby.
1: Oh, God, I can't.
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0: Magic 102.3, the People Station, Russ Parr, Tanisha Nicole Albert, and of course, what a man, Salt and Pepper.
1: Yeah.
0: What a man Albert is. Listen, coming up next hour, speaking of the man, his name is Robert Pruitt. We get into it with Pruitt. He is, he's one of those kind of brothers, man, that he's like a life coach and he's very deep.
2: He makes you think.
0: Mm-hmm.
2: He really makes you reflect and be introspective.
0: And if you guys want to call in, 202-432-1023 next hour, we'll be talking about some. Maybe you might want to share some of your stories because it has a lot to do with the fact that things that have happened to us as kids,
2: mm-hmm.
0: that kind of baggage we bring into everyday life decisions, especially in our relationships and so on and so forth. And I think he's going to give us some tools.
2: And a lot of us need that. Yeah.
0: Absolutely. You know, because there's so many people that are out there that's, they're struggling and they don't know why. You might hear something today that will tell you, this is why, you know, this might be the reason why, you know, you and your man don't get along.
2: Yeah.
0: Because he's bringing his luggage, you're bringing yours.
2: Absolutely.
0: So I thought it'd be really great, you know, for our mental health, mm-hmm. which is what we need to do. So that's coming up next hour. Robert Pruitt, we're going to get into it with him. Also, a little bit later on, they got a list of Drake's conquests. Did you see that list?
2: I did not see that list.
0: Oh, yeah. Yeah. I'm going to go over that list with you. You're going to be shocked at, I mean, he's been with porn stars and stuff, but I'll save it. I'm going to save the list for y'all.
2: I know he had a thing for dancers, nighttime ballerinas.
0: If I'm not wrong, I shouldn't say this, but the mother of his child that was a lady from overseas, I'm not sure if she was a dancer. I could be wrong. And so don't hold me and don't sue me. Okay. Let's just keep it like that. But so much going on today. Just in case you missed it, Dame Dash still going at Jay-Z. This is getting crazy.
2: Oh, gosh. Childish.
0: Don't tell everybody. We got to
2: so
0: tell everybody
2: childish.
0: Next hour.
2: Yes.
0: This is crazy.
2: So jealous.
0: Yeah, you know, and this is so petty. But that's what we do, you know, when our feelings are hurt. But, you know, Dame Dash and Jay, they got history.
2: They do.
0: And it's usually financial, so that'll be the
2: maybe
0: issue.
2: They need to talk to Pruitt.
0: Yeah. And, of course, that number 202-432-1023. Coming up next hour, get into it with Pruitt.
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0: Finally, an app that is practical and useful and help you determine who is right for you. It's the Before Sex app. This new app gives you a sneak preview of who you're about to have sex with. No more 18-year obligations to someone you don't know. This app allows you to predetermine whether it's worth it to have sex with this individual or not. First, pull up your Before Sex app and want it over the individual you're about to make love to. If light blue appears on the screen, she might be a little crazy.
1: Hey, can my dog watch us?
0: Wand again if you're not sure. If dark blue appears on the screen, she's fairly normal, but possibly medicated.
2: Can you hold on? Let me finish this joint first.
0: If purple appears, she's crazier than bat. She's vengeful, prone to key your car, bust out your window, and call your wife.
2: Stop crying. I only broke my window, mother.
0: The Before Sex app is also 99.9% accurate in determining whether you should make love to that new gentleman in your life. Just wave your phone in front of him. If light red shows up on your screen, he may have some mild issues.
3: Yo, why you need to know my real name?
0: If bright red shows up on the screen, there's a strong possibility he has multiple children that he's not taking care of.
4: Oh, yeah, I got a couple of C's, but I take care of all of them.
0: And if deep purple appears on the screen, more than likely, he has multiple children.
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0: Doesn't pay child support and was recently incarcerated, then released.
5: My lawyers suck.
0: So download the Before Sex app, the surefire way not to make an 18-year mistake.
6: Is that what I think it is?
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0: 102.3, the People Station, Ari Lennox, Vacancy. Yes, sir. Love that song. Hey, that's Albert. Somebody tripping right there. What's up with you, boy?
1: Breaking news. The whole world is watching.
2: Just in case you missed it.
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0: Tanisha Nicole.
4: All right, so starting off with some sad news for the music world. Legendary R&B singer Peebo Bryson has passed away at age 75. According to reports, the two-time Grammy winner died surrounded by family after suffering a stroke. Of course, we know
0: beautiful voice.
4: Yes, tonight I celebrate my love. If ever you're in my arms again, of course, the song Beauty and the Beast, which won him a Grammy as well. In a Whole New World. He sang that with Celine Dion. So, Regina Bell. I'm sorry about that. But, he just will be missed, of course, and his music will live on.
0: Absolutely.
5: Amen.
4: In other news, this tension between Rockefeller Partners Dame Dash, former Rockefeller Partners Dame Dash and Jay-Z, it's in the headlines again. Of course, we know that Jay-Z performed at the Roots. And during a recent appearance on The Art of Dialogue, Dame Dash responded to comments Jay-Z made about him, of course, about his teeth tumbling out his mouth.
0: Right.
4: And he went into a whole just full out roast himself in this interview. He took shots at everything from Jay's appearance to his breath. Listen.
6: Jay's breath always used to stink. And you know why? Because for some reason, don't you hate when n***s got bad breath and chew Big Red? It's just cinnamon doodle. Nobody wants to smell that. I hope this is not still chewing Big Red with bad breath on that mic, because that mic must have been stinking. And then he dressed up like a mic. This is not the version, Jay, please. Make Jay great again. That's the new slogan. Oh, I don't want to see this happen. I want to know who told him to do that and like how they put the wig on.
0: So Dame thinks Jay is hot. Okay.
5: But there's, Tanisha, there's no tension. It's just on Dame's part. He's salty.
0: Wait a minute. You don't like Dame. You have an issue with Dame. Okay.
5: I don't have no issue with him.
0: Yeah,
5: Jay-Z
0: you do.
5: Says nothing about him.
4: This is the
5: zero.
4: Thing. This is the thing. We know Jay-Z is a billionaire. Dame is struggling, right? And I just feel like there's a sense of bitterness there. But what's crazy to me, he's going on about Jay-Z and his hair and all these things. But I'm like, this man is a businessman. Come on, we already know this about Jay-Z.
0: Yeah.
4: Children, children, kids.
5: Right.
0: He should have said his breath smells like poopy. Your breath smells like poopy. And you know, rumor has it, and I heard from a reliable source, that Beyonce be kind of like humming too.
4: You know what? Maybe that's why they.
0: And I don't want anybody to say that I said. I just heard that.
4: It cancels each other out.
0: They're canceling each other out, man.
5: Yeah, I'm about to come for you, Russ.
4: Yeah. Real quick comment, because he made a comment about Jay-Z's hair. I just want to let everybody know. Mm-hmm. People are saying that Jay-Z, like Dash said, had a wig on. But they're saying, according to a loctician, that it took 4 days for them to get those wicks undone. They combed through those wicks.
0: Don't they dread up, though?
4: Yeah, but you can comb through locks.
0: Oh, you can't comb through
4: dreads? Yes, you can. Yes, you can. People do it all the time.
0: Oh, that's right. Albert, you have dreads right now, right?
5: Yes.
0: Okay. So you can comb
5: wicks, though.
4: Yeah, but you can comb through them, and it's a loctician. She's a specialist.
5: You can definitely comb them out. It'll take a while. You got to use a lot of detangler.
4: Which is sacred. They used her hair product.
5: You got to take breaks.
0: And 70, you know, your hair doesn't look dusty, but there are a lot of people, man, that it just looks dusty. You just feel like you can just hit them on the head and just like poof.
4: Wow.
0: Like, you know, it's like LeBron James throwing up chalk.
4: Speaking of dusty, let's get to this next story.
5: You got
4: to
5: maintain it.
4: This story.
0: So what are you doing with yours? It's growing into the hair on the back of your neck.
4: God.
5: Maintaining it.
4: Trying. I can't.
0: He's a hairy man.
5: I Dame Dash.
4: So, speaking of, I don't know, speaking of whatever, Drake.
0: Yes.
4: Okay. You mentioned how he had there was a conquest list that was circulating, right?
0: He has a list of ladies from, was it 2009 to 2016?
4: It was like, let me see, because you had sent it to me. I was tripping off some of these names altogether.
0: Well, let's do the list, ladies and gentlemen.
4: 2009 to 2016, Rihanna.
0: Oh, he was, Now, Albert, he did date Rihanna.
4: We all know that.
5: Yes, he did.
4: That was what they were saying. Serena Williams.
0: Yeah.
4: I remember that.
0: That didn't last very long.
4: Okay. And that's why they were giving him flack when, remember Kendrick Lamar had her crip walking and stuff during that performance during his They're Not Like Us. Okay. So Tyra Banks, that one threw me. But they said they had a secret date at Disneyland in 2012. I could not see the two of them together.
0: We need to get Mickey on the line.
4: Zoe Kravitz is another one that he dated. Yes. And
0: who doesn't really think that she's African American?
4: You know what, guys?
0: From what I understand.
5: Yeah, of course she is.
0: Oh, yeah, but I'm just saying what never mind.
4: And J-Lo.
5: But they're similar. They're both black and Jewish.
4: Okay. So okay. Jennifer Lopez is another person they said. And,
0: really?
4: And I had to look it up because I said, no way. They had a brief, highly publicized fling in 2016 to 2017.
0: And he likes porn stars.
4: Well,
0: and dancers.
5: There's at least three.
0: You're probably familiar with some of these people.
4: Oh, gosh.
0: What's the lady's name? Her name is Sky Black.
4: Oh,
0: she's very popular.
5: Cherokee,
0: yeah.
4: Oh, y'all really
0: and
4: listen mom.
0: And see, I brought that up,
4: She's an adult. She was a former adult film star.
0: What was her title? What is the title she's using now?
4: She's an artistic director. She does other things now, okay? She's a mom, guys.
5: But you left a couple off the list.
4: Well, like this is just the list that they have.
5: SZA.
4: No,
5: but Melissa Ford.
4: They were saying Melissa during Ford? A certain time frame, okay. So maybe that was during another
0: any
4: time
0: spiritual
4: frame
0: life coaches?
4: Life.
5: I wouldn't be surprised, Dr.
0: I'm saying that because Robert Pruitt just walked in.
4: Oh, gosh.
0: Yeah, he's coming up in about 10 minutes.
4: Anyway, we know that Drake definitely loves women. So, and that was Just In Case You Missed It with me, Tanisha Nicole.
0: Tanisha, I really appreciate that. But I just have to expound on this because, you know, they're accusing him of being into minors. None of these ladies seem to be under 25.
5: No, not at all.
0: Okay, so I'm not buying that. It was all about clicks and selling records. You know, I think that's
4: I don't
0: what
4: know.
0: Was
5: well, it came up one time, somebody came on stage and they were underage.
4: She was 17. No, he did know because he asked her age on stage in front of everybody. She said she was 17 and he still proceeded to
0: What is this?
5: Well, not to make it right or wrong, but
4: it was nasty and inappropriate.
0: You know, we are crabs in a barrel. You know that. Oh, he's successful. Let's get him.
4: Okay.
0: That's how that works.
5: A lot of hate.
0: A lot of hate.

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0: Magic 102.3, the People Station. Russ Parr, Tanisha Nicole, Albert, and our very special guest today. His name is Robert Pruitt. We like to get into it with Robert Pruitt. That's what we do. He is a spiritual life coach. And, of course, if you guys, you got to listen to it. Because here's the thing. We're having a conversation the other day amongst some friends. And we're talking about how so many people are bringing in luggage from their childhood. And they're making decisions based on things that happened to them when they were kids. And I said, you know what? I'm going to do a special show with Robert Pruitt, who I think is brilliant, by the way. And his phone number, if you just want to call him and borrow some money, it's 443-726-4141. That's 443-726-4141. But if you want to call us right now, sometimes our phone lines work, but just call 202-432-1023. Our engineer's red and he's my piss. Why'd you say that? You could have just told me. It just doesn't work for people like Morning Time and G from the shop. And Albert, when Albert wants to call in sometimes.
1: So my trouble.
0: I know. So anyway, Robert, how you doing this afternoon, sir?
2: I'm doing well, Thank you so much. Good to see you both.
0: So I got to ask you, is it common knowledge? Do people know that, hey, the reason why my relationship might be messed up is because of stuff that happened to me when I was a kid?
2: I think a lot of people do. I don't think the question is, do they know? Mm-hmm. I think the question is, if I address this, will I be comfortable in the journey? Because it's unpacking everything that you thought you knew and exposing truth from interpretation.
0: Right.
2: That's the hard part. So it's easier to go, yeah, I know, but you know, I'm going to just keep doing it because it's familiar. It's easy. Plus, I ain't trying to go to no therapist. You know, our people love that one.
0: Right. I don't want to pay for it.

0: occurred.
1: You recorded it.
2: Yeah.
1: In whatever way you understand that.
2: Right.
1: You play it over and over, and where it does not make sense or information was absent, the human mind constructs and fills in voids. We don't like voids. Right? Like, the universe doesn't deal with voids. If you watch the weather, they'll tell you there's always a high front and followed by a low.
2: Right.
1: It doesn't there's no vacuum.
2: Right.
1: So we fill it in. Well, that interpretation sometimes obscures the facts.
2: Right.
1: And it creates a story that we carry with us into whatever age. I got stories I'm still unpacking. Some ought to be movies.
2: Yeah.
1: But the reality is it puts me up against what I thought I knew, what identity was created. And that's the big one. Yeah. I don't want to lose the identity.
3: I'm interested. It's very interesting because you talk about how you lost your mom, right? Your mom passed away.
2: Mm.
3: For me, it was my father who I didn't understand why he didn't want to be a father in my life.
2: Mm-hmm.
3: So I wasn't raised by my biological father, right?
2: Right?
3: So that was one of the things when I turned 16, I remember wanting to go meet him. And it was just like, my question was like, why would you leave me? Why didn't you fight for me? Why didn't you want to be in my life? And that was an issue. Men in my life for some time, it was like, what is wrong with me that you don't love me?
2: And you can
3: me?
2: Maybe ask yourself, did his father abandon him?
1: But forget that. That's intellectual. Did you hear the part?
2: Say it again.
1: Where she said, what was wrong with me? That's where she filled it in.
3: Like you feel rejected. You
1: had to make something up to have it make sense.
3: Yeah.
1: So here's what I shared with my sons in recent years, and we just all got quiet.
2: Mm-hmm.
1: I said, do you understand that it is a blessing for me to have you as my son, but you not know my father because he transitioned before you all made your physical presence.
2: Wow.
1: But do you also know that what you're looking at with me is both a father and a son? So forget my age. There's some stuff your father's still learning.
3: Yeah.
1: And I celebrate that versus thinking I need to hide behind I'm a grown-ass man, whatever BS that means, because a lot of us that say grown-ass man, grown-ass women really are just simply saying there are lessons that we got that we're living because we unpacked the story. And we made a distinction between the fact and the fiction, but so many of us are...
2: Can you love somebody and not like them?
1: Oh, absolutely. They're too, well, let me say it this way. I can absolutely love you and find your behavior deplorable.
3: Not like your behavior, right?
1: I distinguish between the person and the behavior.
2: Mm-hmm.
1: And if I needed to, I could say, yep, I don't like you. But if I were to follow it through, Russ. Take somebody, bring somebody to mind without naming them.
2: Mm-hmm.
1: That you say, I love them, but I don't like them. You'll come across their behavior. It's their attributes.
3: Because it's what they do that you don't like that makes you believe you don't like them. It's just you don't like the way that they behave.
2: 202-432-1023 if you want to get in on the conversation. And maybe you're
4: doing... But Robert, don't we do some things unconsciously?
1: Yes, most of our stuff is unconscious. Which is why you'll hear people and you'll hear me say, take a breath. Because it brings you into the present moment versus on autopilot.
2: Right.
1: Right. And that's what can be disruptive. So my father left, or my father wasn't around, or my mom left, or my dog died. Let me be real clear. Some of this has nothing to do with people.
3: Yeah. Mm.
1: Your favorite animal left when you went to elementary school, came back in the afternoon, dog was gone. Okay. Nobody said anything. It's not that the dog was gone. It was the absence of structured conversation that allowed you to feel and participate in that missing gap.
3: We didn't talk through feelings, right? It was a point where we didn't really talk through that. We just survived.
1: Say it again.
3: We just survived.
1: Now take that and put it in brown and black context. We've got history in being in survival mode, which means our nervous system is at some type of active level consistently. So now let's go back to the story. The minute I look at the story in a peaceful moment and I connect to something where we use the phrase, I feel triggered, what I'm saying is my nervous system is doing its best to protect me in this moment. But now Pruitt is telling me take a breath and his life ain't all sparkly. No, it ain't. Well, but if you watch it, you'll watch where I take a breath.
2: I have somebody that just texts me and they don't want me to use their name. They're talking about their relationship that they have with a... with a cousin.
1: Okay.
2: They were very close coming up. And when this person started figuring out their cousin didn't care for them, just hit it, didn't care for them. And I've had the conversation with this person before, and I said, you know, that is some luggage that happened that you know nothing about.
1: Right.
2: Sometimes you don't know why people don't like you.
1: Correct.
2: And this is supposed to be your good buddy.

0: your best friend.
1: Is
0: that resents you.
1: Is it true that it's not always about you? It's them projecting or sometimes? I mean, I don't like when people do that. Well, it's more about them, not me, because sometimes it can be you. I think there's some things that we do that may not be okay, right? Mm-hmm. And we put it back on them. Well, that's them. But then there are times when people do have some inner child issues or some things that they haven't healed. And so they hurt people is a phrase that we hear, right?
0: So here's how I would respond to that, Nicole. I'm not concerned or curious about whether that story is true.
1: Okay.
0: I'm more curious about if you're aware or that individual is aware that it's a story.
1: Okay. Mm-hmm.
0: Forget the truth of it.
1: Okay.
0: Do you get you're operating from a story? So I don't like you because once you finish the because, welcome to Storyland. How about both can be true? You did, in fact, do something that didn't honor me, that was harmful. But how you feel belongs to you.
1: Okay.
2: That's interesting because I got another text from, these people are scared to call, basically saying that my daughter blames me for her father leaving.
0: Good. Good. So here's what I would offer. What's the story you're telling yourself about the one being blamed? If I'm being blamed, do I hold myself accountable? Do I still see myself as loving? Do I still see myself as nurturing? Do I still see myself as capable? Or do I feel guarded and I need to explain away what transpired? I need to fill in the gaps for you.
2: Right.
0: So if the daughter blamed, here's all I'll say. Blame for me is the absence of personal responsibility.
2: Right.
0: So if the daughter's blaming, what are you responsible for, daughter? Did she not ask questions?
2: Hmm.
0: Did she not accept the truth when it was in her face? Because a lot of times we'll get the truth, and when the truth doesn't align with our narrative, we will dip and dodge and do the matrix on it.
1: But wait, didn't the dad make the choice to leave?
2: Good point.
3: But we don't know the circumstances.
1: No. Hear me out, because that's with me with my biological dad, right? Ultimately, let's say he had issues with my mother.
0: Mm-hmm.
1: Let's say whatever that is. You're still my father.
0: Mm-hmm.
2: Right.
1: So you made a choice to leave your child. So why does the mom get blamed? If the father, even if she had issues, there was issues between them. That doesn't take away from the role he has to play in his daughter's life.
0: Yep.
1: So blaming the mom, I think a lot of women at times get blamed.
2: Mm-hmm. Mm-hmm. Well, let me just say this.
1: Okay.
2: We're speaking with our Robert Pruitt. He's a spiritual life coach. If you guys want to call 202-432-1023, feel free to call in. A lot of people are uncomfortable talking about their stuff. And I get that. You got a tough job.
0: Well, see, that's why I said before we got on, this is a conversation. Ain't nobody trying to fix nothing. Ain't nobody trying to get no place. I ain't trying to give you no tools. I don't need you to buy nothing. But here's what I know to be true.
2: Right.
0: If you are listening, something about this moment is for you.
2: 202-432-1023. 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
13: 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Russ Parr right here. Tanisha Nicole, our spiritual life coach, Robert Pruitt. We get into it with Pruitt. And, of course, if you want to get in touch with him, you guys can call him. Write this down, 443-726-4141. We're talking about life decisions that may have been possibly affected by things that have happened to you as you were coming up. I don't know. Whatever you want to talk about, it's fine. 202-432-1023. Hello?
14: Hello?
13: Hey, how you doing, man? You're on with Robert Pruitt.
14: All right. Hey, Robert. So
13: hey, Doc.
14: My issue is that, I'm almost 60 years old. My brother is 60. My mom only has two sons. And between the two of us, she has 10 grandkids. My mom is 75, so she does everything in her power to say something negative about everybody and everything we do. She wears us out with it. I heard of the term old and cantankerous before, but this is beyond. I cut my mom off. I haven't spoken to my mom in a year because it's negative. It's always something negative, and she says, I'm just brutally honest, but it's almost borderline abuse, and I don't understand why this is happening.
13: Hmm. Robert, give me your opinion.
15: So it's, yeah, and it, let me be real clear. I don't offer opinion, and I don't offer advice, but here's the question. What do you believe understanding that will do for you? There you go. There's the breath.
14: Well,
15: hold up. Don't say a word. Hold up. Don't say a word. Did you feel yourself breathe?
14: Yes.
15: Okay. Forget the answer that you're going to come up with. That's the moment. Because if she were to give you an understanding, you'd still need to take the breath to allow it in. If she does not give you an answer that resonates as true or valid for you, then you may find that you're holding your breath through age 61, 65. But if you can take a breath right here, right now, without having any answer, can you allow that to be enough? Just the breath.
13: I want to ask him a question.
15: Hold up. Yeah. Can you allow that to be enough? Yes or no? No. Take a breath.
13: No, because he's got something he wants to say.
15: Yes, exactly. And this is what I'm bringing up. The beauty is you called inviting an opportunity to hear, feel, sense something different. But when we are in that survival activated state, we can't accept anything until we get to a place where we feel regulated or peaceful. Your body's not allowing it in. So if you notice, I didn't take you deep into what was possible. I stopped you at the breath.
13: So let me ask you this, sir. Do you love your mom?
14: Yes.
15: Take a breath. Can that be enough in this moment? Yes or no?
14: It's going to have to be enough right now.
8: That's because not a good answer. He can't control his mom.
15: Exactly. So the
8: he can't
15: beauty,
8: control who she is.
15: The beauty is, and I appreciate you calling in, bro. This is for all of us. We may want the thing, the tool, the skill, the principle that creates the shift, but we got to recognize when we're at capacity. And capacity means, am I able to accept it? And then am I willing? I'm not sure you're able. You may be willing, which is why you called, but you may not have the ability to put anything else on your plate.
13: And let me invite you to call Robert, because your situation's needs to be expounded on probably a little bit more. You need to do the work personally. The number is 443-726-4141. You hold on the line. We're going to give you all the information, okay?
14: Thanks, Russ.
13: Bye-bye. You got it, bro. Stay right there. Magic 102.3, hello.
0: Hey, how you doing, Russ?
13: All right. You're on with Robert Pruitt. Go ahead.
0: Hey, Robert.
15: Hey, Doc.
0: I've been dealing with this for a while. I had a child out of wedlock, like most young, ignorant dudes did. But the mother has been teaching my child to hate me since she could understand words. The thing is, the little girl figured it out about the time she was 9, but it didn't reverse or heal the damage that was done, that's still done, that's been done. And she's 30.
15: So, prime example, there was something, a moment that she recorded. There's an interpretation that sounds like it was forced on her, plus whatever she created in silence in the privacy of her bedroom as she moved through 30 years of maturation, and you are at a place now where your consistency with being who you are, if that's loving, if that's open, if that's kind, that is what is going to resonate with her. But there's nothing you can do to manipulate or coerce a different perception. She gets to test you over time, and the challenge with that is it can be challenging to carry that.
13: How does he work through that, man?
15: Well, it's going to require more than a 30-second conversation to work through it right now, quite frankly, and you're talking to a preacher's kid, so be still and know. That's one of the hardest places to go to. That breath allows you to be still so that you move away from the story she's created about you and stand in the truth of the story that is you.
13: I want you to hold on, man, because I'm going to talk to you and give you some more information, because, like he said, 30 seconds is not going to be enough. And
15: thank you for calling. Yeah. Hold up. Thank you for calling for you.
13: Yeah, absolutely for you. Because
15: nobody else.
13: No,
15: for you.
13: Stay right there, man. Stay right there. Let me get legal real quick if you don't mind. I got to do that.
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13: Hey, Six, I want you to hold on, man, because the phone lines are going nuts. This happens.
8: And I love that men are calling in, too.
13: Oh, yeah.
8: And seeking, seeking guidance.
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16: Hello.
13: Hi. You're on with Robert Pruitt.
15: Hello. Hello, hello.
16: Hello, everyone. My question is, my mother and I, we have an exchange. I'm sorry, I'm really nervous.
13: It's okay.
16: Relationship is, thank you. It's not the best. And throughout my adult years, I have tried to get her to go with me to therapy. And she played in my face when it came time to exchange the information for the therapist. So I was like, Mom, you just don't want to do it. She's like, no. So I've asked her, do you love me? Because I've never heard her say that. I am the spitting image of my father. I've been told that from other people that may be the reason. But I can remember when I was about 5, I was on the bus, and one of my father's relatives, through marriage, asked her, how could you love her after what he's done to you? And she looks just like him. My mother laid her to rest on that bus. But the things I experienced with her then and now, you know, I did ask her, you know, do you love me? And her comment to me was, don't take on my issue. But I feel them. And I have a kid now. And I didn't have the best relationship with one of my grandmothers. And my other one passed when I was young. And the things that I did not have, I want my child to experience. And, you know, to have these experiences. And I see her with her.
13: Let's see if Robert can offer you something.
15: So here's the piece that I'm going to invite you to hold quietly when you walk away from this call. Your question was, Mother, do you love me? Her response, I heard you say, was, I don't want you to essentially move through life with my issues. That was her yes.
13: Mm-hmm.
15: Can you hear that?
16: Okay.
13: No, that's awesome.
15: Yeah. No, no. Can you hear it now?
16: Yeah.
15: Take a breath. And just let that in. See, so much of what we're doing in life, and I got the t-shirt in Russ, I got the keychain, Tanisha, I got the shoes with the image on it, is rooted in performance, not presence. Be still is not do, it's beingness. Mom, do you love me? I do not want you to walk through life with my issues.
17: And you're saying that's
15: her
17: love.
15: Yes.
17: And you're saying that's
15: her
17: love.
13: Saying, yes, I love you.
17: That's her love.
13: She doesn't want you to be her.
15: She asked her mom a yes or no question. Her mom could not respond yes or no. So she responded with it's not a story. She responded with a phrase. And listen to the phrase. I want you to have an experience that differs from the one your mom had. That's a yes.
17: So it's almost like the trauma, and she doesn't want her daughter to carry that. She knows that it's affecting her daughter.
15: Well, that's great, but, yeah, but that would be the mom. I'm talking to the daughter that's on the phone.
17: Okay.
15: Boo-boo, there was a moment, and you missed it because your interpretation said, Mom, I need to hear yes or no definitively, and all I'm offering in this moment
17: but
15: was...
17: But most children, that's what we want. That inner child
15: baby,
17: wants
15: but
17: to
15: here,
17: hear
15: But
17: that.
15: Here's where we are. Most children... Right? We're going back down memory lane. I'm talking with you now. It's in this moment that I'm inviting the inner child to say, I can hear that the phrase or the response my mom offered me was her yes. That's it.
17: And that may be all that she gets.
15: That's it. That's all we know is possible. Can you bring that in now?
13: Do you understand what he's saying?
16: Yes, I understand very well.
17: Yeah. And with you having your child, let me say this to you. You having that child, there's sometimes we learn from what our parents didn't do. We learn how to be better then.
15: Yes, indeed.
17: And I feel that your child is blessed. And even though you did not have the upbringing or the love that you wanted to receive, you are blessed to be able to give that to somebody else.
15: And let me close this out, Tanisha, with, you know, adding to what you said. Caller, here's the beauty. Your ability to accept that your mom said yes in a very different way changes the story and the narrative around your own mothering. Mm. You will be fundamentally different because you'll have different choices and you'll be able to make different decisions because you accepted the yes versus denying it because you needed it to look a certain way.
13: And one of those decisions might be you'll say yes or no.
15: Yeah.
13: When you're asked.
15: Exactly.
13: And that'll be your prerogative to do that. I appreciate you calling. We're out of time, but I have a million calls. Can you
15: Blessings
13: stick around?
15: I'm here.
13: Can you
15: I'm
13: talk
15: here.
13: To
15: I'm
13: these people
15: anywhere.
13: While we're off the air? Because Sixth Sense keeps looking at me, man.
15: Go ahead, Sixth. I'm trying to get on the wheel.
13: All right, here you go.

0: Lane mix with six. Yes, it's the Russ Parr Show. I happen to be Russ Parr. Tanisha Nicole, Albert, somebody tripping. He's right there. And I want to thank Robert Pruitt, spiritual life coach. Amazing. The phone lines are still going
1: helping
0: nuts.
1: People.
0: Yeah, and if you guys want to call, he's in the other room. Can't take any more on the air right now. But you can call right now, 202-432-1023. Feel free to call him up right now. He's going to be here for a few minutes. And he will help you out the best he can. He can only offer you, not his opinion. He says he doesn't do opinions, you know. But at the end of the day, man, that was just excellent advice. And I couldn't believe the response. The phone lines are just going nuts right now. And it's not that people are hurting. They just want understanding sometimes. You know what I mean? I think that's the big thing. Anyway, Tanisha Nicole is standing by. She about ready for this, right? I think you are.
2: 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The whole world is watching.
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0: Tanisha!
5: All right, so let's go ahead and get into the story when it comes to Cassie. Now, Cassie Ventura, model and singer, right? She apparently has moved far from the U.S. Cassie has confirmed that she and her husband, Alex Fine, along with their three children, are now living outside the United States and have built a quieter life focused on family and
0: healing. I didn't know she had three kids.
5: Yeah. Yes. So this move comes after the aftermath of her highly publicized legal battles, of course, involving her former relationship with Sean Diddy Combs. Sources say Cassie is prioritizing motherhood, peace, and privacy. Now, there's other court filings that have indicated that she has a new resident, and we know that she's being sued. As a matter of fact, now that she had that millions dollars that she got in that settlement when it came to Diddy, now they're saying that the guy that was one of the male escorts is actually going after her,
6: crazy,
5: saying that she played a big part. So people are speculating the reason why she moved out of country is because now that she has all this money, the people that couldn't get the money from Diddy, or, you know, they're trying to get the money from her.
0: Wow.
6: I don't think that's the reason she left. She wanted peace of mind.
5: I agree with that.
6: I mean, she was already a celebrity, but now with all this undue, and she don't want her kids to have to endure it.
5: Yeah, and she's saying she wants a stable environment for her family, and I understand that, because listen, I mean, celebrities, they go through a lot when you're living in this country, because look at Chris Brown. Again, you guys, somebody else, another woman, a suspected intruder was arrested for entering the singer's home again.
0: Where's
5: I just
0: security?
5: Told a story,
6: exactly.
5: Right? And it's crazy because he's had multiple attempts at someone coming in his house. And I'm like, at this point, what is happening that they're easily getting into his house? So
6: I'm going to create a force field and sell it to these people.
0: Yeah, something.
5: Yeah, because clearly there's an issue there. All right, they don't have ring cams. What's going on? All right, and Forbes has unveiled its 11th installment of America's Richest Self-Made Women. Of course, on that list, we know that Beyonce and Rihanna have made that list. All right, so those two, they have their skincare, they have beauty. We know Rihanna, as far
0: she's
5: as
0: a billionaire
5: and fashion, yes, they definitely are billionaires. And of course, entrepreneur and reality TV star Kim Kardashian is number 25, so she's on the list. So Beyonce and Rihanna, they're at 39, so it's crazy on here. Of course, Oprah Winfrey made the list as well. She sits at number 16th with a net worth of $3.4 billion. Taylor Swift also made the list, of course. You know, she was on there. And finally, you know what? Going back to Chris Brown, sorry about that, circling back, and positive news for him. Chris Brown revealed that he quietly earned a Master's of Fine Arts in Arts Entertainment from Harvest Christian University. Nice. Now, people were giving him a lot because he got an honorary PhD degree,
0: right,
5: but he actually earned this degree. And he put in his captions, he said, "Forgot to mention, I did another thing, masters. I move in silence, but try to grow
0: in
5: public."
0: So he went to class.
5: Yeah, so awesome. He actually attended school for that. So congratulations to him. And that was Just in Case You Missed It with me, Tanisha Nicole.
0: Thanks, girl.
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0: I got your tickets, y'all, to the Hampton Jazz Festival. 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

0: Steve, Q-Tip, Hot Boys Remix. It's Magic 102.3, the People's Station. And of course, I happen to be Russ Parr, Tanisha Nicole right there, Albert Somebody tripping right there. We got ourselves a winner, right?
1: Oh, yes. Congratulations for to Q from Upper Marlboro. Won a pair of tickets to won a pair of tickets to the Hampton Jazz Festival. 3-day tickets, by the way. It's June 26th through the 28th. Jagged Edge, Drew Hill, Jodeci, Charlie Wilson, Isley Brothers, El DeBarge, and more. 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Now, here's the deal. We ain't giving you traveling and lodging, but guess what? We're giving away these tickets again tomorrow if you don't win today.
0: Nice, nice. Well, listen, last hour we were talking about Drake and his body list of all these ladies that he allegedly dated. And it was interesting because there was a couple of porn stars on there. Jada Fire. Albert, you familiar with Jada Fire?
1: Oh, my goodness.
2: I've heard that name before.
0: Sky Black.
2: Cherokee.
0: And Cherokee's not on here.
1: You guys have a pretty good list of...
2: I thought I heard Cherokee before, but I could be wrong.
0: See, I'd be like giving him much love if he had a tie of blue on here.
1: What is happening?
0: Never mind.
1: I have no idea who these people are.
0: We just make up names. Doesn't matter.
1: Sure.
0: Okay. But on that list, obviously, these are women that Drake has dated.
1: Yes.
0: 2009.
2: Well, I don't know if I would say dated. That's, you know.
1: Well, some of them were relationships. They were just short term. Some of them were
2: flings.
1: They
2: might have thought they were in relationships.
0: Well, 2009 and 2010, it was Rihanna.
1: Yeah.
0: Okay. And he says he doesn't like to see anybody with her. So I guess he's not feeling ASAP Rocky.
1: Allegedly.
0: Yeah.
2: Well, you know, in his music, he just dissed ASAP Rocky. I mean, he's always had an issue. Because he said, your baby mama didn't even post your music.
0: Ouch. Let me see. Serena Williams in 2011. I know she wore him out.
2: Somebody tripping. Yeah.
0: Tyra Banks in 2012.
1: I just can't see those.

0: Yeah, Tyra Banks and Drake.
1: Yeah.
0: I can verify that.
1: How can you verify that? Because you're not credible, man.
0: I am credible, Russ.
1: No, you're not, Mickey.
0: I am credible.
1: You are not credible.
0: Yes, I am.
1: No, you're not.
0: Oh, yes,
2: guys,
0: I am.
2: Guys,
1: no, you're not.
0: Yes, I am.
1: No, you're
2: on,
1: not.
2: Guys.
0: No. They were walking by the Matterhorn, and me and Mitty were walking by, and I said, hey, can I get an autograph?
1: Right.
0: And Drake says, get away from me, Mouse.
1: Wow.
0: Oh. That pissed me off.
1: Oh, did it?
0: Okay.
2: It should have.
0: And Mitty was feeling disrespected because she's a big fan of Tyra. Tyra rolled her eyes at her because I said, well, you big-headed bitch.
1: Oh!
0: Why are you going to talk to my woman like this, man?
1: Oh, man. Ooh.
0: Why would you not give us love and respect?
1: All right, Mickey.
0: But no, it's true.
1: What?
0: I remember that day like it was yesterday.
1: Well, that's really great for sharing it with us, man. Okay, thank you, man.
0: And they got in free, those motherfuckers.
1: Hey!
2: Oh, God.
0: I gotta go, Russ.
1: All right.
0: You have yourself a great day. Bye.
1: You too. Bye-bye.
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0: Magic 102.3, the People's Station, Russ Parr, Tanisha Nicole, Albert right there. And you know what's a trip to me? And I promised myself that I wasn't going to get into too many politically, you know, inspired stories.
1: Mm-hmm.
0: But some things you just can't ignore.
2: Can't help it.
0: You can't help it because it affects so many of us. And it's getting absolutely crazy. Pete Hegseth, you know, they renamed the Department of Defense to the Department of War.
1: Mm-hmm.
0: What this guy has been doing, not so quietly, he has been demoting or firing black officers.
1: Yeah.
0: I think about five or six black women.
1: Yes, women,
0: were up for like a one star. I don't know the name. I'm an Air Force guy.
1: Yeah.
0: A one star. He demoted all of them.
2: That's crazy.
0: And he's trying to get one of his friends who was passed over for promotion many times to get the one star.
1: Yeah, it says he stripped 9 Navy officers, including women and black service members, from a promotion list last month.
0: Mm. See, and that's why you guys wonder why we get upset about this administration, that they don't have our best interests in mind as an American.
2: Not at all.
0: And we're upset when you say, oh, yeah, I like that. I support them. You're telling us you support this. Do you support
2: how you feel?
0: Do you support these black women who were up for promotion that deserved it from all accounts and just basically demote them?
2: And we're not talking about DEI hires or promotions.
0: Well, that's
2: we're
0: what
2: talking about people who are qualified.
1: But this is what they're claiming. The Pentagon is saying that military promotions are given to those who earn them.
0: Yes.
1: That it shouldn't be based on color and gender. And who says that these women didn't earn them?
0: Right.
1: I feel like this man has no type. First of all, he has no experience.
0: No.
1: And understanding to even know what it means to fight for your country, to defend your country. I chuckle. He's unqualified.
0: Oh, and man, just the other day, the Department of National Intelligence, the DNI, I think that's what they call it. They just appointed a builder, Pulte. They build houses.
2: That's because they want yes people.
0: He's putting him in a position of power, of intelligence. You have to have some experience to know the idiosyncrasies of all these other countries. This somebody is totally unqualified. Even Republicans are saying he's not qualified.
1: We all know that. And then, of course, they talk about him and his drinking and everything else, alleged alcoholic, but... You know,
0: that's crazy.
2: But the Republicans that's talking about it are not going to stop it.
1: No, they're not.
2: Because they're fearful of Trump retribution.
0: I'm just tired. I just don't even watch news like I used to. I'm just tired of it.

0: still down for me?
1: It's the People Station Magic 102.3. CBS News fires correspondent Scott Pelley from 60 Minutes. Yes, that's right. We got the details. We're going to talk about it coming up in about 12 minutes. Don't go anywhere.

up, this your boy Ricky Smiley. Are you on your way from Alexandria to the district? How about on the Beltway? Or cutting through traffic on Georgia Avenue into the city? Well, wherever you are in the right place. 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

0: Magic 102.3, the People Station. It's crazy, man. What they're doing at CBS. Scott Pelley, one of the more, next to Anderson Cooper, who left 60 Minutes. One of the big stars on 60 Minutes got fired yesterday because he basically was standing up for his people. So many staff members got fired, and he's saying, you know, this doesn't make sense. And then they pointed his boss.
1: Where it started was, you know how they do their little, you know, commentaries at the end.
0: Right.
1: So he talked about their former producer who left because the CBS was coming down on them on certain Trump topics that they were doing. And they were worried about, you know, their license, their FCC license.
0: Yeah.
1: So he spoke about that. So once they placed the new producer, I guess, who was kind of pro company, they got into it, and that's why he got fired.
0: Well, you know, but also the other thing is that he accused them of saying, watering down his reports and making it more biased towards conservatism.
1: Yeah.
0: You know, that's crazy. He also said that now when somebody wants to be interviewed, they can request the correspondent who they want to interview them. That's not 60
1: crazy.
0: Minutes is an iconic TV show.
2: That's not how it should work.
0: No. And this is crazy. And, you know, same thing is getting ready to happen at CNN because the guy that owns CBS now owns CNN.
1: Crazy.
0: So what they've done is like, this is almost like, you know, a country that has no rules or laws. They're basically saying, we're controlling the media.
2: Yeah.
0: That's what they do.
2: So you see that the Pentagon has barred journalists from entering its press office. And their reasoning is they redesignated that place for classified information.
0: Mm-hmm.
2: So it's almost like you can tell that they're avoiding having the press have access. Right. And again, this is, you know, freedom of the press. And what's happening is they're suppressing, you know, the press altogether to tell the stories, to be truth tellers. And they don't want that. They want them to tell their version of the truth.
0: They want to control the narrative. They want to control it.
2: Yep.
0: And that is very dangerous.
2: Yeah.
0: We need to have both sides. Now, if you want to get anything that's somewhat liberal, you got to go to MS Now, you know, or ABC. This is not good, y'all. This is not good. You don't want your government to control the media. You just don't want that to happen.
2: Yeah.
0: Oh, well. All right. Hey, I want to thank Robert Pruitt for stopping by today, man. That was really great. I dug that, getting into it with Pruitt. Stay right there, y'all. We'll be right back.
3: 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Rush Paul.
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0: 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Russ Parr, Tanisha Nicole, Albert, somebody tripping right there. Trying to avoid all these politically tinted stories, but it is hard to do. Was tinted the right word? Maybe it wasn't.
1: We'll go with it.
2: It's close. We know what you mean.
0: Okay. Thank you, Albert. You made me feel better about me. Tanisha came in and she's talking about, did you see like Marco Rubio? He's Secretary of State, dishwasher. He does all kinds of jobs up there. This guy basically, okay, are you ready for this? This guy basically will lie even after you just showed him a video.
1: Yes.
2: Yep.
1: He was shown a video by Ted Lieu, Representative Ted Lieu.
0: Yeah.
1: And, well, first of all, he asked him, have you ever seen President Trump fall asleep during any of your meetings? And Rubio said, no. Absolutely. He was standing on business. Mm-hmm. So then Lieu plays the video. And Rubio is speaking, and Trump is right next to him, knocked out. And so he goes back to it. He said,

0: okay? So we don't know what's going on.
1: Well, people have been asking Dr. Oz why Trump has been going to the hospital so frequently. Mm-hmm. And he made a joke, kind of. He was like, yeah, he just, you know, he loves making straight A's. Like, he's always passed the test with straight A's.
0: Cognitive test.
1: Yeah, so.
0: Is this an elephant or an ostrich? I mean, that's what this test
1: so
0: says.
1: So he said he's just, you know, wanting to make sure he's great health, but all is well. He's just, you know, making sure and checking himself out.
0: Oh, boy.
2: No, multiple visits mean multiple problems.
0: Yeah. Well, listen, I don't wish anything bad on anybody, even our president.
2: I
0: hate to say he's our president, but he is. You know, we can't avoid that.
2: You still got to pray for the president.
0: But I'm just tired of these liars. It's just become so common now. You just and lie in our face.
2: Back on Rubio, why is he out here trying to use rap lyrics? Did you notice that?
0: Yeah.
2: A lot of his comments, he'd be trying to use rap lyrics. I'm like, come on.
0: They caught him DJing a party.
2: Right.
0: I'm like, shouldn't you be over negotiating peace instead of Jared Kushner?
2: Yeah. Exactly.
0: Who voted for him? Nobody.
2: Right.
1: I thought it was interesting when Lou said to him, he was like, if he's falling asleep and we're seeing this, imagine the meetings that are behind closed doors that are classified in which Trump is falling asleep.
0: Because he doesn't care about
1: we
0: all
1: got
0: that
1: this
0: stuff.
1: On video, but the ones we don't see, he's probably knocked out.
2: He's having someone brief him on it. He's not probably not even there.
0: Well, I'll tell you who's not briefing him is J.D. Vance, because I don't think they get along.
1: Mm,
2: no,
1: you
2: never see them.
0: Remember they had that round table, all the people talking about how great he is?
1: Mm-hmm.
0: J.D. Vance wasn't there.
2: Yeah.
0: He wasn't there. Mm. Be right back.
3: 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Tell him the name. They say he's running the game. Russ Paul.
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0: Magic 102.3, the People Station, Russ Parr, Tanisha Nicole, and of course, tonight, you guys need to head on out.
1: Yes, Magic Wednesdays is tonight. It's at Sycamore and Oak. You got to come on down. Again, Vic Jagger is going to be hosting, but we're going to have so much fun, and there's going to be tons of giveaways as well.
0: Yeah.
1: So come on down.
0: We'll be giving away children. You know, kids coming home from college, we'll give those kids
1: that
0: away.
1: That are eating us out of house and home.
0: Yeah, we're going to do all that. So it's going to be a lot of fun, a lot of bands performing and the whole nine, right?
1: Yeah,
0: so
1: it'll be a lot of fun. Go-go bands as well.
0: Yeah, and get out there, man, and bring some bug spray, just in case you might need it, but it's going to be nice.
1: Yes.
0: And the weather's perfect. Around 7 o'clock, the temperatures start to drop a little bit, so it's going to be perfect for you.
1: It is going to be perfect, Russ. We're going until 8:30 tonight. Again, Sycamore and Oak, DJ Dirty Rico will be providing music. And we'll have performances by Black Passion Band, plus a performance from Sirius Company. So you got to come on out.
0: Oh, nice.
1: Great.
0: Okay. So it's going to be a lot of fun, y'all. Make sure you check that out. Who else is a lot of fun? It's KG Smooth. He's coming up next, y'all. We'll see you tomorrow afternoon. Take care.

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I got your Kalua of the day with the Ricky Smiley Morning Show on Magic 102.3, the DMV's home for R&B.

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0: It's Love and R&B with KG Smooth. You know, yesterday we lost the great Peabo Bryson, and in the second hour we did a Peabo Bryson tribute. And tonight, in the final hour of Love and R&B, we are going to do an encore presentation of our Peabo Bryson tribute. We lost him yesterday due to complications due to a stroke, and we just want to continue to lift his name up. So we've got the Peabo Bryson tribute encore coming up in the last hour of Love and R&B.
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